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0: about Young Band and Love Hank, 97.7 WCTY. Well, these states may be tiny, but they're big on booze. According to a new survey, the state that consumes the most alcohol per capita is our friends right here in New England, New Hampshire, followed by Delaware, Nevada, North Dakota, and Montana, rounding out the top five. Experts say those numbers may be inflated because in New Hampshire, in Delaware, they're known for cheaper, no-tax alcohol sales. No kidding, right? So people from neighborhood states, not that I've ever done this, cross the border to stock up, which boosts their sales figures and makes it look like the residents are thirstier than they actually may be. No kidding, right? Have we ever gone to that New Hampshire package store? You know, that big red building on the side of the highway? I think I just gave myself away.
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Kenny Chesney, all the pretty girls, 97.7 WCTY. Washington County Fair gets underway tomorrow night with Presley and Taylor. Big time talent this year, too. It'll be a lot of fun. Here's Hudson Westbrook.

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0: Joe Nichols and Give Me That Girl. 97.7 WCTY. Marshall Tucker Band coming to the Indian Ranch in Webster, Massachusetts this upcoming weekend. It's a summer of fun, rocking by the lake. Also, Chris Jansen a little bit later on this month. 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

Dirk Bentley, free and easy down the road I go. Tomorrow is Wolf Wednesday. Oh, we love our four-legged positive friends. 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

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Y'all ain't listening. Them old

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You probably won't like the way you feel after all those drinks. You might not even remember your own name. 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

0: 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It's a Wednesday morning and a Wolf Wednesday at that, so we will have our friends from All Paws on Deck join us 8:15 this morning and talk about our puppy of the week.
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1: It's a great video online of panicked swimmers running away from a shark on a beach in Spain, mm-hmm. only to realize that they're running away from a 650-pound tuna that had gotten too close to the shoreline.
2: I would have ran anyway.
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2: When they should have had a fishing pole and reeled them in.
1: 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A 650-pound tuna is worth a lot of money on the market, though.
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1: That's right, yeah.

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1: I see you holding it there.
2: I do. I got a letter from you while I was gone.
1: Is that a nickel in there? What is that?
2: It says, "Dear Jimmy, I'm writing you on some really, really cheap paper that your grandma bought at the dollar store. It's terrible." Yeah, it's terrible.
1: Terrible.
2: Did you hear about the truck carrying Vicks Vapor Rub that crashed on Arthur Road the other day?
1: I didn't hear about that.
2: There was no congestion for 8 hours. Your great-nephew, little Bobby, failed summer school. He said his favorite dinosaur was the Thesaurus. And one similar to it. And your Aunt Nancy thinks that her phone and TV is spying on her, and I told her that her vacuum cleaner has been gathering dust on her, gathering dirt on her for years. That's all that's happening here, Slinger. Love, Grandpa Hanky.
1: Thank you, Grandpa Hanky.
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0: 90-some points of WCTY on off from Chris Young. Today is August the 12th, and we're celebrating World Elephant Day, Middle Child Day, Vinyl Record Day, and today is Milkman Day. On this date in 1851, the sewing machine was invented. Janis Joplin did her final concert on this date in 1970. And on this date in 2013, Boston mobster Whitey Bulger was found guilty of 11 killings and 30 other criminal offenses.
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9: Good morning, everyone. Mostly sunny, albeit hazy and smoky looking, but looking pretty good. Just a little dimmer sunshine for viewing the partial solar eclipse as we head into tonight. Unfortunately, clouds look to increase and some haze out there as well. So not ideal for now viewing the Perseids. Temperatures will be fairly comfortable down into the upper 50s and low 60s. And a few showers possible Thursday, maybe an isolated thunderstorm, a mixture of sun and clouds, and highs in the mid 80s. Then Friday, here we go. This is what we're talking about. Comfortable air starts to take over. It's going to be lasting at least into the front part of the weekend. Highs in low 80s, lows in the 50s and low 60s. That's your latest First Alert forecast. I'm First Alert meteorologist Jill Gilardi from Channel 3 Eyewitness News.
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0: 97.7 WCTY Carry On. That is Kenny Chesney, Jimmy Lane, Shelly Martinez here. All right, Wednesday.
1: It's Wednesday. Home
0: it is day. Here. New survey is out. Says that travelers are not going to go somewhere that they cannot pronounce, like Reykjavik. I'm not going to go there.
1: If I knew where it was, I wouldn't go there anyway.
0: Not going to go there because I can't pronounce. Is that,
1: I can't pronounce the name.
0: Does that mean North Groversdale is out? We're not going to go there?
1: We'll never get there. Can't go to Massachusetts ever.
0: Worcester?
1: I can say, never mind.
0: Worcester.
1: Worcester.
0: That's all you have to do is Worcester.
1: Worcester. Well, thank you. Now we can go to Massachusetts, but they have passed the N-word.
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9: Good morning, everyone. Mostly sunny, albeit hazy and smoky looking, but looking pretty good. Just a little dimmer sunshine for viewing the partial solar eclipse as we head into tonight. Unfortunately, clouds look to increase and some haze out there as well. So not ideal for now viewing the Perseids. Temperatures will be fairly comfortable down into the upper 50s and low 60s. And a few showers possible Thursday, maybe an isolated thunderstorm, a mixture of sun and clouds, and highs in the mid-80s. Then Friday, here we go. This is what we're talking about. Comfortable air starts to take over. It's going to be lasting at least into the front part of the weekend. Highs in low 80s, lows in the 50s and low 60s. That's your latest First Alert forecast. I'm First Alert meteorologist Jill Gilardi from Channel 3 Eyewitness News.

0: 97.7 WCTY, Blake Shelton and Gwen Stefanian. Nobody but you. It's Wednesday.
1: What does that mean?
0: Oh, it's Buford J. Clodhopper joining us.
1: Okie dokie.
0: Buford's here. Good morning, Buford.
2: Good morning, kids. Good morning. I'm telling you, I had something come to pass for me the other day that I just needed to share it with you.
0: Okay, good.
1: Oh,
0: that's
1: you're
0: what
1: so
0: you're,
1: precious.
0: That's what we're here for.
2: Well, I needed a haircut and a shave, and I go to the local barber down here in Franklin. He takes care of all that because, you know, it's tough when you get older and you get the wrinkles to get a good close shave, and I haven't had a close shave in a couple of years now.
0: Yeah, there you go. Yeah, with the wrinkles.
2: He says he can give me the closest shave I've ever had, and he did. He has a secret technique.
0: Uh-huh.
2: He reached into a little drawer there, and he pulled out a little wooden ball, a little bit smaller than a ping pong ball, and he stuck it in my mouth. He said, put that by your cheek. And it stretched all them wrinkles out, and he gave me a good shave, and I did it on the other side, and
0: yeah,
2: spit that thing back out in his hand. And I have to admit, it was the best shave I ever had.
0: Nice.
2: I said, where'd you get that? He goes, it's a one-of-a-kind item. I said, really? What would you have done if I'd have swallowed it accidentally? He goes, you could have just brought it back in a day or two like everybody else does that swallows it.
1: Oh, my.
2: Like I said, and I had something come to pass, and it wasn't pleasant, I'm telling you. And I felt the need to share that with you. So. Yeah.
0: Well, there you go. Kids,
1: I'm stopping and staring now, too.
0: Don't swallow those things.
2: Don't swallow that thing. All right, listen, you kids have a good day today and a gutter day tomorrow.

0: 97.7 WCTY, Dylan Scott, what he'll never had. Well, you know, the Percy meteorite shower is tonight, and it's not supposed to be a big deal, but one year it was. And today in Jimmy and Shelley history, we bought the rights. We actually bought the rights to the Percy meteor shower when it was a big deal. And, man, we had a huge... huge party.
1: Biggest meteor shower of the year. The Perseid meteor shower tonight.
2: We're sponsoring that.
1: Wow. We're the official sponsor of that tonight, asking people to bring their lawn chairs out there if they'd like to, if they want to bring
2: out anywhere or where.
1: We're Norwich Green is the official place, but there are some other Washington Park is another location that we're doing. There's several locations that we're having this at campground, of course, tonight in the green area of the campground.
2: What time is this going to happen?
3: It's dark.
1: Yeah. Guaranteeing at least 30 meteor showers an hour.
2: What happens if we don't get it?
1: At least. Oh, then they get their money back.
2: They get their money back. Yeah. All right.
1: So
2: what are we charging?
1: Out. It's free. Use the keyword Perseid.
2: Perseid.
1: Make sure you spell it correctly.
2: Perseid.
1: Brought to you by WCTY, because when it comes to providing...
3: Here we go.
1: And
2: celestial fun.
1: Celestial fun. Entertainment. Yeah. Eastern Connecticut. We believe the sky's the limit.
3: Corn dogs.

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0: 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We can be celebrating tonight if we win the $1 billion. 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
1: $1 billion?
0: $1 billion. Bought a ticket for tonight's Powerball and jackpot. And
1: we'd be the most popular person on Facebook.
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1: Well, how you doing, Gwen?
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1: You may be a zillionaire tonight.
0: $1 billion in tonight. We'll post our lottery ticket up here in a few minutes.
1: Wonder what the numbers are going to be.
0: No need for you to buy a lottery ticket. 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

0: 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Let's go somewhere.
1: I'm ready. Crank it up.
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1: I'm gone.
2: Ninety 7.7 WCTY. It's 5 o'clock somewhere. Here's our happy news options. Here, firefighters rescue ducklings from a storm drain. Florida prodigy becomes the world's youngest professor. Or 17-year-old takes driver's test in a $3 million sports car.
3: That is unusual. We've got a wiener.
2: Okay.
3: Number three.
2: Supercar Blondie says a 17-year-old took his driver's test in a $3 million Bugatti Chiron. The teen, whose name is Matt, barely passed, he said. The examiner
3: You're probably nervous.
2: The examiner said, you got a marking. You're accelerating at one point. It was a little jerky. But that's it. But that's it. You passed. Yeah, he hit the accelerator. Just like that, the car took off. It's a $3 million Bugatti he's driving that. You
3: know, isn't that special?
2: Took his driver's test in that. Because his mom
3: thought it would be a better story than that. But that's okay.
2: His mom's Corolla was in the garage. He had to take his dad's sports car for the driver's test. Yeah. So.
3: Well, that explains a lot.
4: He's Jimmy.
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3: No.
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0: 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Man, we got some concert tickets to give away today.
1: Oh, man, we're going to be the most popular kids on the radio.
0: I'm telling you. 741, once again, we got that Brad Paisley concert that's coming to Hartford Healthcare Amphitheater, and we'll do the reverse trivia to give those away.
1: Okay, that sounds fun.
0: Then the big announcement was yesterday, Sugarland.
1: I love Sugarland.
0: Yeah, 20th anniversary of their tour that they, I can't remember the name of the tour, but anyway, that started them off. Anyway, we got the 20th anniversary of that tour is coming to Mohegan Sun. And we'll give away a pair of tickets before they go on sale to that later on this morning, too.
1: What will we do, though?
0: I don't know.
1: You don't know?
0: I don't know. We got to do
1: something
0: special.
1: I never had this many tickets before.
0: Yeah, I don't know. We can do something special for that.
1: Something really special.
0: Like Scattergories.
1: Okay.
0: I think that would be fun.
1: Oh, yeah, we love Scattergories.
0: And then, of course, beach party. We got the beach party. We'll get to do something match game-ish.
1: Match game-ish
0: coming up on that. So.
1: Have you done match game yet?
0: No.
1: I got it.
0: Okay, thank you. Here's Luke Bryan, My Kind of Night.

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1: Oh, we love World Elephant Day.
0: Our listeners are giving us jokes here today, and we'll go through these jokes as they come in here today. So
1: as they come in, because it's World Elephant Day.
0: Annette Toringo says, why are elephants always broke? Because they work for peanuts.
1: Wah, wah, wah.
0: Mario. You want the wah, wah, wah? Okay. Well, we'll get that next time. Mary O'Donnell says, an elephant walks up to a naked man and says, how do you breathe through that thing? That's naughty, Mary. And then Stephen Gardner says, what do you call an elephant in a phone booth? Stuck.
1: Stuck.
0: Says, stuck there. Yeah. How does an elephant...
1: What?
0: Do you ever see an elephant hiding in a... How does an elephant hide in a strawberry patch? He paints his toenails red. That's right.
1: Never got that.
0: We'll have more. It's World Elephant Day today.
1: I hope we have better than that.
0: Well, that's up to our listeners, sir.
1: Well, theirs were fabulous. Mary, you're naughty.
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0: 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And
1: Patty Tewitt,
0: and I assume that Waterford Beach, don't they do that on Wednesday nights too?
1: Some of the concerts ended at the end.
0: Oh, they've already ended.
1: A few of them. 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
0: Tonight, Rock the Docks, our broadcast brought to you by the Nickerson Agency, exclusive GEICO representatives in Eastern Connecticut, Broad Street Extension in Waterford. 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
1: Yeah.

0: 97.7 WCTY, Corey Kent and Wild as Her. And I'm looking, I guess, that movie that Mitchell Ettis has got at the Guard Art Center.
1: It's tomorrow.
0: Is tomorrow night out at the Guard Art Center. So I guess we're going to that.
1: You are.
0: Well, of course. Yeah, we got to go out there and see that. Meet me at the Grossingers, a film by Paula.
1: I'd love to go as well.
0: Yeah. Mm-hmm. Well, you got something better to do then.
1: I get nothing better to do.
0: All right, then it's a date. Then we got to go.
1: What? It's what time? I've been waiting for 20 years.
0: All right, Guard Art Center. Mitchell Ettis, of course, he came on the show with us to talk about it. He was one of the.
1: We really enjoyed speaking with him about it. Just
0: he was the last general manager at the Grossingers, and that resort was the resort that they based the film Dirty Dancing. Dirty Dancing. So. A documentary on that resort in the Catskills of New York is going to be playing at the Guard. The movie, the documentary, tomorrow night. So go out there and check that. $15.
1: Yeah, $15.
0: $15 to check that out.
1: See,
0: Marty's going to that. Marty Hausberger's going to that. His wife's going to that. So it's we're all going to it.
1: All right, I guess I'll get a date.
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Our stupid, adorable criminal is from Iowa. If you're an Iowa woman, busted for witnesses called a 911 to report that she appeared to

0: A charge of driving a lawnmower intoxicated around the parking lot of a Dick's.
1: Does have a beer cup holder. I think that
0: they do have cup holders in those things.
1: So that might maybe need to take that off. Yeah.

0: 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Don't forget about Sugarland.
1: I didn't forget about it.
0: I mean, we got tickets to give away before they go on sale. Sugarland coming to Mohegan Sun. Show is going to be on November 12th in Mohegan Sun.

0: Well, one time.
1: One time, yes.
0: Daddy walks by his son's bedroom and hears the kid praying.
1: The little boy is like,
2: God bless mommy and daddy and grandma and ta-ta grandpa.
0: And the dad just kind of scratches his head a little bit, but still he's glad that his kid is praying, so he goes to bed.
1: Hallelujah.
0: And the next morning, Grandpa's found dead on the floor of a heart attack. Dad's kind of weirded out, but he decides it's kind of a coincidence, so he thinks nothing about it. But the next night, the kid is praying again, and Dad hears him, and he says,
2: God bless Mommy and Daddy and Tata Grandma.
0: Dad's a little kind of worried about this, but decides to brush it off. But the next morning, Grandma is dead.
1: So you're taking a sweet prayer joke and making it awful. It better end up good.
0: Dad starts to freak out now, and he decides to wait by the bedroom door that night, and the kid starts praying again. And the little boy is praying.
1: I was excited about it at the beginning.
0: The little boy is praying, and the little boy says,
2: God bless Mommy and Tata Daddy.
0: And Daddy says, of course, he's flipping out.
1: He's so he stays bonkers.
0: Stays awake that night. And he goes to the doctor the next morning. Uh-huh. And when he gets back, he finds his wife waiting for him. And she says, thank God you're here. I found the milkman dead on the porch this morning.
1: That's the joke of the day.
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0: WCTY. Oh, Mama got some explaining to do, and I don't feel too bad for the milkman at all. So there you go.
1: Yeah, the milk was fresh.
0: Today,
1: what are you talking about?
0: And free.
1: Ooh!
0: Free. The milk was always free. Today's National Milkman Day today. If you know any milkmen out there,
1: are you serious?
0: Yeah, do you know any milkmen?
1: I wish I did. Because I like fresh milk. What are you laughing at?
0: Today is we're giving away Brad Paisley tickets for reverse trivia. 860-886-1515. Get the questions wrong.
1: Can you do it?
0: Yeah,
1: I left everybody. One time we had someone take a challenge. Yeah. One time.
0: One time they tried to get it right. 860-886-1515 is the number to call. Calling number 10. A pair of tickets to see him in concert August 27th at Bridgeport at the Hartford Healthcare Amphitheater. Song is called Me Neither. Brad Paisley.

0: 97.7 WCTY, me neither, Brad Paisley, who is going to be at Hartford Healthcare Amphitheater. Jake Worthington is on that show, too. And we got who playing?
1: We have Brenda from Canterbury.
0: Brenda, it's reverse trivia. Do you want to try to get them right or wrong? Which way do you want to go with this here today?
1: Yeah, what do you want to do?
2: I want to get them wrong.
0: Okay, wrong. Five questions wrong, 60 seconds. You win your tickets for Brad Paisley in concert. Here we go. Question one, what was the first animal to ever be cloned?
2: A squirrel.
0: A squirrel. Who played guitar on the song Beat It by Michael Jackson? Who was the guitar player in that?
2: Dolly Parton.
0: Who is Barbie's little sister?
2: Eleanor.
0: Julia Roberts' career was launched in what local pizzeria?
2: Oh, that would be Mr. Z's.
0: What river passes through Baghdad?
2: That would be the Quinnebug.
0: And what is the capital of Iceland?
2: I'm pretty sure that would be Portland.
0: Portland. I got all those wrong. Shall
1: Man, Brenda, that was really hard for you, wasn't it, to get them wrong? Such a smart...
2: It was.
1: Yeah.
0: She might have got one or two of them right.
1: I imagine she'd get them all right.
0: Brenda, we got a pair of tickets for you to go to the Brad Paisley Show in Bridgeport. I think that's August 27th, and Jake Worthington is part of that show. Mm-hmm. So good job there. If anybody wants to, I think they can go to WCTY.com and sign up to win tickets there if they'd like to.
1: It's one way to do it.
0: It's another way to do that, too. Congratulations. How do you spell country?
2: WCTY.
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5: Good morning, everyone. Mostly sunny, albeit hazy and smoky looking, but looking pretty good. Just a little dimmer sunshine for viewing the partial solar eclipse as we head into tonight. Unfortunately, clouds look to increase and some haze out there as well. So not ideal for now viewing the Perseids. Temperatures will be fairly comfortable, down into the upper 50s and low 60s, and a few showers possible Thursday, maybe an isolated thunderstorm, a mixture of sun and clouds, and highs in the mid-80s. Then Friday, here we go. This is what we're talking about. Comfortable air starts to take over. It's going to be lasting at least into the front part of the weekend. Highs in low 80s, lows in the 50s and low 60s. That's your latest First Alert forecast. I'm First Alert meteorologist Jill Gilardi from Channel 3 Eyewitness News.

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2: 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Where's my ding-dang bell? Excuse me. Rapper Sir Mix-a-Lot, 63. He's Anthony L. Ray. You know what he's famous for, don't you?
0: Nope.
2: Baby's Got Back.
0: Okay.
2: And George Hamilton, 87. You know what he's famous for? His leathery skin texture.
0: Okay.
2: His tanning.
0: All right.
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2: 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I got 1, 2, 3. Only 5 birthdays.
0: All right. 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

0: 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Well, we got birthdays. We got Susan Casagrande at 65, Rebecca Ann, 36 in Orange, Darlene Holloway.
1: My favorite lady.
0: Terry Shea is in Montville.
1: Oh, my second favorite lady. Sorry, Terry. I meant my favorite lady.
0: Happy birthday.
1: Happy birthday.
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1: But he's toasty warm.
0: Can't agree on it. 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

0: 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Back to school. Shopping is going on here.
1: I need to think about that.
0: Is tax-free week coming up or something?
1: Yeah, usually it's like the last week in August, I think.
0: Study says that parents spend 7,000 minutes a year in their car with this drop-offs, school drop-offs and pickups. So it's more time they can spend with us, I guess. That's
1: good. We appreciate it. They sing the song of the day, the joke of the day song.
0: Yeah. The kids enjoy it. Yeah. And, yeah, parents enjoy it. They enjoy it.
1: By the time they get to high school, they're all sung out.
0: Parents love dropping the kids off.
1: Hey, if you ever want to send me a recorded message when the kids say WCTY, I'd love to
0: do that. Yeah, we can play it on the air.
1: We play it on the air. Yeah. Fun. Think of radio stars. Future radio stars.
0: Kane Brown, 1 Mississippi, 2 Mississippi.
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1: So much going on.
0: We got a puppy, and we got an event. We got all kinds of things going on.
1: And they got a brand new to them van. Tell us about it, Susanna.
0: All right, Susanna, what's going on?
2: Hey, good morning. We got a new to us van. I am so excited. We worked so hard for it. Our van was really on the way out, and our friends from Shoreline, Chrysler, and Jeep in Old Saybrook, they helped us a little bit, but we did raise the money, and we took from the adoption fund, and we got a new to us van, a 2024 Dodge Ram.
1: Wow.
2: It's bigger. We can fit more puppies. It's newer. It has 34,000 miles. It's not zero, but so now we need help. We paid a lot for the van, and now we need help because we need to put air conditioner and heat in the back of the van, in the cargo area where the pups go, because the vans just come equipped with air conditioner in the front. So it gets very hot on the back where the puppies go. So to get the van rolling, we need to raise about $10,000. Yeah, no joke. $10,000 to get air conditioner in the back and heat for the puppies. So if you folks that listen to the radio can help us out, allpawsondeck.org/donate. And we are working on putting the names of everybody who donates $100 or more on the van as a big thank you for everybody.
1: Fun.
0: There you go. All right.
2: And we have the puppy of the day.
0: Yep.
2: The puppy of the day, yes. So the puppy of the day is Howdy. Howdy.
0: Howdy.
2: Howdy, Howdy. He is an adorable pitbull mix, of course. That's what we have the most. He is black, of course. That's what we have the most. And he's lovely and sweet and cuddly. That's what we have the most. So he's just 3 months old. And I want everybody to go to the WCTY Facebook page and give a big shout out to Howdy and share his post and help us find him a wonderful family.
0: All right, where are you going to be?
2: This Saturday, we are going to be at Jealous Monk from 12 to 2 in Mystic. And we have a little bit extra. We have our friends from Tito's Vodka offering us $1 per drink sold. So everybody come on down to Jealous Monk this Saturday at 12 to 2. And come thirsty. Please come thirsty.
1: A Jealous Monk there at the old Mystic Village.
0: All right.
1: Great place to be. Nice restaurant.
0: Ride, ride, ride. George Bird.
1: Thanks, Susanna.

0: 97.7 WCTY, ride. Caller number 10 right now, it's match game. And we got four passes to go to our beach party on August 23rd at Ocean Beach Park. And win some prizes from Mohegan Sun while you're there. And you know, hang out at the beach while you're there. And
1: you can just take the whole day, for heaven's sakes.
0: Mm-hmm,
1: our party ends at 2, but you can stay for however long you want.
0: Food like hot dogs, maybe burgers.
1: All of the
0: maybe
1: above.
0: Maybe some potato salad, I don't know.
1: You can bring your own
0: potato chips. I don't know. 860-886-1515, caller 10, it is Blank Pale.
1: Yeah.
0: Right now on Match Game.

0: 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Parmalee match game. Who's our player here?
1: Denise. Denise always goes to our wonderful parties.
0: She play cornhole when she's there?
1: Do you play cornhole, Denise?
2: I'm sorry?
1: Do you play cornhole, the game?
2: Yes.
0: Okay, good.
1: Because he's looking for a player.
0: I like people line up and play the cornhole, and then
1: that's
0: somebody wins a nice prize, you know.
1: Yeah.
0: Tickets for Jeff Dunham or something like that.
1: Serious. Great prizes.
0: All right. Let's see. We got
1: blank pail.
0: What's a good answer for that?
2: Shovel.
0: Shovel pail is a good answer for that. Of course, yeah. So a lot of people said shovel pail. Hundreds of people said shovel pail. They did. And
1: good.
0: I mean, there were a lot of people that said
1: shovel
0: sand pail. So, sand pail, they said.
1: We always tried to think of something at the beach, and I was thinking, oh, what was on a, be on a blanket? And a pail would be on a blanket.
0: Yeah. I see Bond, James Bond said shovel. So yeah, there you go.
1: Congratulations.
0: All right, nice job. You matched somebody on our Facebook page.
1: How easy was that?
0: We got you 4 passes to go to our beach party August 23rd. Enjoy. How do you spell country?
2: WCTY.
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1: Every year
0: they are.

0: 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You can also text beach.
1: It's really easy.
0: I don't know what's up with the sharks this year, but we keep getting more and more shark stories every day. There's a shark story. Latest one is in Scarborough, Maine. Happened on Saturday, where a lifeguard was dragged underwater, 5 to 6 feet underwater. A lifeguard was dragged by a great white shark in Scarborough, Maine. He was able to free himself.
1: Okay, the reason we're talking about this is that he freed himself, thank goodness.
0: But New England, great white sharks, and people are being,
1: they hardly eat as good up here.
0: They had to close the beach for 1 hour after the lifeguard was taken underwater, 6 feet underwater by a great white shark, and then...
1: For an hour?
0: Yeah. Close the beach for an hour. You can't close the beach.
1: It's tourist season! Gotta see the movie.
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4: Good morning, everyone. Mostly sunny, albeit hazy and smoky looking, but looking pretty good. Just a little dimmer sunshine for viewing the partial solar eclipse as we head into tonight. Unfortunately, clouds look to increase and some haze out there as well. So not ideal for now viewing the Perseids. Temperatures will be fairly comfortable, down into the upper 50s and low 60s, and a few showers possible Thursday, maybe an isolated thunderstorm, a mixture of sun and clouds, and highs in the mid-80s. Then Friday, here we go. This is what we're talking about. Comfortable air starts to take over. It's going to be lasting at least into the front part of the weekend. Highs in low 80s, lows in the 50s and low 60s. That's your latest First Alert forecast. I'm First Alert meteorologist Jill Gilardi from Channel 3 Eyewitness News.

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1: That's the best song of his.
0: Yeah. Sugarland at Mohegan Sun made the big announcement yesterday, and that show is coming up in November. We got tickets to give away before they go on sale. You can also text Sugar to 860-886-1515. Call us now, though.
1: Call us now?
0: Yeah, call us now. Categories, we'll play that now. 860-886-1515. Caller number 10 gets a chance to win tickets to see Sugarland and Mohegan Sun. Here's Sugarland. It's Stuck Like Glue. WCTY.

0: Baby, we're stuck like glue. 97.7 WCTY, Sugar Land, stuck like glue. They're back together. You know, Christian Bush and Jennifer Nettles coming together in a big tour.
1: Huge tour, yeah.
0: Can't wait for that. Who we got here?
1: We got Rich from Norwich.
0: I'm going to let Rich pick his own letter for his categories. Rich, what letter do you want?
2: D.
1: D as in dog?
2: Yes.
0: All right, all your letters start with the letter D. Let's see what happens here. Name a type of flower, please.
2: Daffodil.
0: Type of car.
2: Dodge.
0: A body part.
2: Oh.
1: Stepped in that one.
2: Let's see. Dimple?
0: Dimple, all right. Something that you find in your refrigerator. Time is running out here.
2: That starts with D?
0: Yes.
2: Probably dead animals, because I have a lot of meat.
0: Okay.
1: We'll take it.
0: Yeah, makes sense. Yeah, okay. And a bad name for a stripper.
2: Ooh, Darlene.
0: Darlene, yeah. That would be a bad name for a stripper. That'd be a good name for a girlfriend, though. But a bad name for a stripper. My mom is a Darlene. My mom would have been a bad stripper. She was a good mom, though, but my mom was a bad stripper.
1: Ask your dad.
0: All right. We did fine.
1: Yeah.
0: So, Sugarland. Yeah.
1: Yeah, nice. Congratulations, awesome. Rich. That's great. Exciting stuff.
0: November 12th. Tickets go on sale Friday. Yeah. And they got so many great songs.
1: You're going to sing along to all of them.
0: All right, Rich, congratulations. Enjoy. How do you spell country?
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0: Don't forget about texting Sugar.
1: Sugar.
0: S-H. Dang it. No, S, S-H. Dang it.
1: Are you kidding me? Sometimes I look at him like, all right.

0: 97.7 WCTY. What makes you country? Luke Bryan, special guest.
1: Yeah, we got Joe from the Red Cross.
0: Do we need our listeners to give blood or something?
1: Oh, like crazy. That's why we got Joe in the air.
0: What's going on, Joe?
1: Joe?
0: Mm-hmm. He's gone.
1: Joe, where'd you go?
0: What the heck happened?
1: I was talking. Did you hang up on Joe?
0: I did not do nothing.
1: Joe, go ahead and call us. Quick, Joe, quick.
0: All right.
2: What if you could have the most reliable fiber-powered Wi-Fi? And get this. What if you could keep it at the same price for...
0: We'll go back to that commercial in a second. There's Joe, right?
3: I'm here.
0: Okay.
3: I'm here.
0: All right.
3: Joe from Red Cross, and thanks so much for WCTY and all your listeners. I just want to give you a couple of facts. We're still, and it looks like we're going to be going through this severe blood shortage for a few more weeks. People are starting to come out, and thank God for your listeners. They're all coming out to help us. I want to make you aware of a couple of blood drives that are coming up that desperately need donors.
1: Mm-hmm.
3: Specifically today over in East Haddam, there's one at the Town Grange that's going, and it's certainly not full. It needs a whole bunch of donors. That goes from 1 to 6. We also have 3 coming up at the American Red Cross in Norwich, and they desperately need donors as well. On Thursday, that's the 13th, that's 8:30 to 6. We also have one on the 15th, which is a Saturday morning from 8 to 1. Again, these drives are put on specifically to try to get to address the needs of the local hospitals. Just since the July 4th holiday, there's been 189 accidents on our local local highways that have required blood.
1: Mm-hmm.
3: So when we tell you we're up against it, we just cannot get enough blood to meet the needs without your help.
1: 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So can you give everybody that website and telephone number?
3: Sure. It's the website is Red Cross Blood, or www.redcrossblood.org. 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And or you can call 1-800-RED-CROSS, and they'll hook you right up.
0: All right, Joe. Appreciate it.
1: Yeah, Joe, thanks.
0: We're going to put it on our Facebook page as well.
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His new album, Signs, drops on September 18th. Good morning, all. I'm Angie with Tim McGraw.

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His cover of Fast Car just became the 18th country song to join Spotify's Billions Club. Over 1 billion streams. Wow. He has three tunes, actually, now on that list. Here's Thomas Rhett.

0: Summertime in Eastern Connecticut, where you still have to bring a sweater to work. Because it's 57 degrees in the office.
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Elaine Brown with Woman, 97.7 WCTY, inspired and dedicated to his wife. He says that he loves the energy in both the song and the video. Good morning, I'm Angie. It's Bebe Rexha with Florida Georgia Line.

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It's Luke Bryan and friends at the Bridgestone Arena in Nashville on September 24th. I'm Angie in the Midday with Country's Best.

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The country continues with John Party. His Gambling Man tour starts on September 17th.

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Here's Zach John King. Get to drinking. He plays the Washington County Fair this Sunday.

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I'm Angie. 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

Comms 97.7 WCTY. He's hinting that he has some news coming tomorrow. To wait and see what that is. Now, Zach Brown Band.

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Meet Pup of the Week, Howie, on our Facebook page. The smiley fella is up for adoption from All Paws on Deck. 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

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I'm Angie Thomas-Rett.

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I'm Angie. Enjoy the day. By the way, it's National Middle Child Day, so all you middles like me, do something nice for yourself. Sarah Spencer is up at 3 for your Wednesday drive home. Now it's Dylan's.

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1: 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Celebrating America's 250th birthday with America's music. Another hour of Eastern Connecticut's country.

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He's been interviewing Bella Spector. He did her August 4th and Kat Gustafson in the vault for August 10th. 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

happy hump day, everybody. Sarah Spencer keeping you company. It's Joe Nichols. 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

0: 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Did you see Sugarland celebrating their tour, the 20th anniversary of Enjoy the Ride? And yes, you can win your way in to see them in concert. 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Three ways for you to win. Jimmy and Shelley have a pair tomorrow morning. 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

Taylor Swift right there. She's the youngest artist to be inducted into the Nashville Songwriters Hall of Fame. 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

0: Jimmy and Shelley had a lot of news from All Paws on Deck this morning with Woof Wednesday. First of all, howdy, howdy. Howdy Howie, I should say, is the Pooch of the Week. And he's going to be at the Jealous Monk this Saturday, 12 to 2. 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

0: It's the 97 Days of Summer. 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
4: 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And Saturday is Military Appreciation Day. 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

97.7 WCTY. Hey there, it's Dave Elder. Wednesday night with more of Eastern Connecticut's country, like Dylan Scott coming up, Tim McGraw with a throwback, plus Luke Combs and Taylor Swift too. I had a

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